0: I took a pill and had a dream.
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1: Dime.

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2: 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Still going crazy, we ain't worried about. Still going crazy, we ain't worried. Still going crazy, we ain't worried. Still going crazy, we ain't worried. Still going crazy, still going crazy, still going crazy, we ain't worried.

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Yeah. 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What? Serena Venus, play with the rest, I'm on your neck. I can't get played, popping my shit with no regrets. Mage League, Celine, my jeans, I'm a wreck. I was born to plead, that nigga's pussy, ah, yeah.